0: Era.
1: The most winning.
2: Mr. Worldwide.
1: I am Gino. Omar Courts. El Alfa. Farruko.
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1: 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Pull me in, wanna see your eyes. You might not be the right one, but I'm dying just to go your

They told me to seek the light, but they never taught me how to trust the dark. 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This world, this perception, this wonder, it sits and it's waiting to be found. Beyond your fears, beyond your distractions, but most importantly, beyond yourself.

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If you've lost your way,

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And all of a sudden, somebody points a knife at my throat.

I was just actually like thinking about my $50, all I had to survive in Harlem. I was like, what's the, you know, fuck you.